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1: 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We would like to say thank you to everyone for voting us your number one furniture store in the 2026 Reader Choice Awards.
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And this town's lost its faith. 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
3: Good morning, I'm Bethany Davis in the WSFA 12 newsroom. Only about 5% of registered voters turned out for yesterday's special primary, which was needed because of boundary changes in congressional districts 1, 2, 6, and 7. Jerry Carl won the GOP nomination in the first congressional district. He will face Clyde Jones Jr. in the general election in November. In District 2, Republican Rhett Marcus will go on to face Democrat Shamari Figures. In District 7, Amy Akin was declared the winner. That means she will go on to face Democrat Terry Sewell this November. In District 6, on the Republican side, incumbent Gary Palmer defeated Case Dixon. And on the Democrat side, Maurice Mercer was declared the winner. A Montgomery police officer is off the job and charged with domestic violence. 35-year-old Anika Skipper turned herself in. She was on extended military leave when the crime occurred. I'm Bethany Davis in the WSFA 12 newsroom.
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0: I want you, I need you, oh God. I need these beautiful things that I've got.
1: It's the morning show on Mix 103.3, and very good morning. I am Paul. Here we go. Third day of school for many out there. Are you getting in a routine? Does it feel good? Does it feel normal? Does it feel natural? First day of kindergarten for one special little five-year-old, my grandson. Hope you have a wonderful day, the first day of your school experience, and I hope everyone has a wonderful day. Today we've got a great show, Journey Keywords again. We're going to have four today, 8 a.m., 11 a.m., 2 p.m., and 6 p.m. Your chance to win a trip to see Journey and their Final Frontier Tour this fall. And you can pick a tour stop of your choice to go see them. That's pretty awesome. Biscuits are in action against the Chattanooga Lookouts this week. And we have tickets for this Saturday's game. A family four-pack of tickets. If you'd like to win, your chance comes with a keyword at about 7:20 this morning. But first, let me tell you this real quick. Now, you may already know this if you have a cat, but cats may act like they know everything. But dogs really do have the upper leg, so to speak. Scientific research consistently shows that dogs generally understand more human words than cats do. Studies suggest that cats typically recognize about 20 to 40 words. The average dog recognizes about 165 distinct words, with some knowing close to 1,000. My dog is the exception, though. She knows pee-pee, snack, and her name, and that's about it. And then she gives that dull behind-the-eyes stare at me constantly, especially when I have food. But at least my dog won't eat me if I happen to die in the house with no one around, so there's that.
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0: You're listening to The Morning Show on Mix 103.3. Paul Horton here. Good morning. Hope you're not feeling frazzled today. But if you are feeling frazzled and stressed out and you're at your wit's end, try thinking of something that's dear to you, something that you love, like your family or maybe your favorite hobby. Reflecting on things that you value can ease stress just a little bit, which, oddly enough, leads us to our word of the day.
1: The word of the day.
0: It is equanimity. Yeah, equanimity. Now, you may know this, but it's a noun, and it means mental or emotional stability or composure, especially under tension or strain. It's calmness and having that equilibrium. Can you be described as a person with equanimity? I mean, I don't know. Or are you someone with emotional stability and composure? I'll add this. It's not an easy thing to have, and I'm not sure that it comes natural to some, but you really have to work on it. This keeps a person from swinging to extremes of anger or panic or extreme excitement, stuff like that. It's not experiencing no emotions. That's not what it is. It's just having more control and composure over your emotions, again, which comes with practice and the right habits. And I know this for sure. I'm trying to do that in my own life, not swinging from side to side with my emotions, you know, happy one moment, ecstatic, and then the next moment, you know, I'm in despair and seeing that my life is not worth anything. You can't have that. You can't do that, but you got to work at it, and it does take practice. So let me use it in a sentence. Paul heard some tough news this week and tried his best to receive it with equanimity.

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3: 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Your good news continues on this Wednesday. Nothing reported right now that would send you on an alternate route. Keep listening. 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It's the law for Montgomery Skywatch traffic. 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
13: Our hottest temperature of the year so far was recorded yesterday afternoon at 97 degrees, and things are only expected to turn hotter as we head through the next several days. We'll continue to see partly cloudy skies with only small chances for a few showers and thunderstorms each afternoon as temperatures continue to warm into the middle and upper 90s. We get even closer to those upper 90s through the weekend and may start to get closer to those triple digits into early next week. That's your WSFA First Alert Forecast. I'm meteorologist Zach Webster on today's hits and yesterday's favorites. 603.

It's the morning show on Mix 103.3. Hey, good morning. Paul here. Hope you're having a great one so far. We'll dive into some showbiz highlights after Michael Jackson. Turns out a lot of people going to the movies, and Gen Z, they are leading the way.

0: It's the morning show on Mix 103.3. Will Julie Andrews be joining Princess Diaries 3? Let's find out.
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0: Well, this year's hit movies have been all over the map, but it's not all just superhero blockbusters like Spider-Man has been. We also have movies like The Odyssey and also indie horror hits like Obsession and Backrooms, which have been wildly successful. But one Canadian film exhibitor says that Gen Z, they're bringing movie theaters back to life because they're, quote, tired of looking at the small screen. And they're treating movies as a social activity, which I guess that's a good thing if you love going to the movies, and it's always a good thing. Well, Julie Andrews is known for her movie career, but she's not going to be doing Princess Diaries 3. She's not doing it because she thinks she's, quote, really past all that right now. She's more into voice work and writing books these days. She is 90 years old, by the way, so I think she gets a pass. Let's talk about Taylor Swift. She's going to be the youngest artist inducted into the Nashville Songwriters Hall of Fame. She was chosen for the Contemporary Songwriter Artist category. And while reports say right now she's helping Travis, her husband, you know, get ready for football season by cooking him healthy meals, helping him to get to bed on time. And I'm sure Taylor Swift really knows how to lock in and get stuff done when she needs to. I mean, she is very successful. And lastly, for your viewing pleasure tonight on television, Who Wants to Be a Millionaire? It's on at 7 on ABC. Jesse Eisenberg and Paul Giamatti are in the hot seat, along with Kristen Ritter and Sarah Shahi. Also this, if you're interested in this on Netflix, Confessions with a Killer, the Charles Manson tapes. Sounds like a fun family event, does it? Also, Ted Lasso Episode 2 is out tonight on Apple TV. Christian and I watched Episode 1. I wasn't a fan, but hopefully they'll pick up on Episode 2. And the fourth season premiere of Reacher on Amazon premieres this season. And it will be based on the 13th Reacher novel, Gone Tomorrow. And that's the one where he investigates why a woman he met on the subway killed herself in front of him. Good viewing.
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0: Thanks so much for listening to the morning show on Mix 103.3. I am Paul Horton, and we're going to give you a chance to win some Biscuit tickets. Biscuits are playing the Chattanooga Lookouts right now in this week, and we've got a family four-pack of tickets to give away for this Saturday's game. It is circus night, by the way. About 7:20, you'll hear that keyword. My daughter asked me yesterday if I was up on the Lindsey Clancy trial. I said no, I didn't know what it was, and now I do. What a story, right? A horrible story. Are you up on it? Do you know what's going on? I did one search on TikTok, and now that's all I'm seeing through my algorithm. And it's a rough, rough story, but we'll see how that plays out. A lot of people are really tuning in. But let's turn our attention to happier family situations. If you're a parent of teenagers, one of the best things that you can do to save time is getting your kids involved with meal operation. You know, making the meals during the week. But according to a report, 82% of families have a default dining manager who handles meal planning and shopping and cooking. I'm sure that's mom in a lot of the cases, or dad in some cases, but it's a big job and it doesn't get the full appreciation it deserves, even if you're thanked at the table. Our daughters used to joke all the time that we had too much pork chops and macaroni they had to endure growing up. I think they're remembering that incorrectly, but the dining manager spends about

0: 2 hours every day on meal-related tasks. And that means deciding what to make, creating a grocery list, shopping for ingredients, going back to the store because you forgot an ingredient, and preparing and cooking the meal, and then cleaning up. Of course, the dining manager, whoever you may be, if that's you, you can delegate. But 69% of dining managers, they say, believe it's usually easier to handle meal planning and preparation themselves than to pass it off to someone else. Yeah, I guess so.
1: And now your traffic update with Major Delay.
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3: Good morning, Montgomery. We've got our first accident. 85 southbound at Chantilly Parkway. There at the top of the ramp, when you're going from Chantilly to 85 south, you're going to hit that. Car spun out. It's in the left lane and left median or against the left barrier. So watch for this. 85 southbound Chantilly Parkway. Outside of that, we're looking good. Nothing else has been reported that would send you on an alternate route. The Front Porch Grill, it's all about good food. 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From Montgomery Skywatch Traffic, this is Major Delay.
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29: A better life with Dr. Sanjay Gupta.
30: They say consistency is key, but sometimes you just got to switch it up. A new study out of Harvard School of Public Health found that varying your exercise routine could add years to your life. What exercise someone did didn't matter much. What did matter was that all the exercises together worked all the muscle groups in their body. Now, an added benefit to changing things up is it can help you push through the plateau effect. That's when your body gets so efficient at doing something that you actually stop getting better at it. And we know from previous research that specializing in any one sport at a young age can make someone actually more prone to injury. And as experts we talk to point out, even elite athletes switch up things with their workouts, making sure to target strength, cardio, flexibility, balance, and doing that every single week. I'm Dr. Sanjay Gupta, helping you live a better life.

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0: It's the morning show on Mix 103.3. Paul here. Biscuits are back in action this week with the Chattanooga Lookouts and some great games ahead. And this weekend, Saturday, it is circus night, and we've got a family four-pack of tickets to give away right after Alex Warren.
1: They say the holy water's watered down, and this town's lost its faith. Our colors will fade eventually, so if our time is running out, day after day, we'll make the mundane a masterpiece. Oh my, my, oh my, my love, I take one look at you, you're taking me out.

0: Hey, thanks for hanging with the morning show on Mix 103.3 on this beautiful Wednesday. I am Paul. Hope you're doing okay. Guys, here's some info you may need to know, okay? Which male hobbies are least attractive to women? I've got the answer. Here we go. Gambling, Funko collecting, whatever that is, clubbing, being a cigar aficionado, they don't like that, being an anime fan, no. Cosplay, no. And comic book collecting, all those are not attractive to women, so they say. The more you know, right? But what's not on the list of unattractive hobbies? Baseball. That's right. Let's talk biscuits, baseball. Tonight, it is 3-3-4 night with the Chattanooga Lookouts. And what you get with that, $3 bag of peanuts, $3 hot dogs, and $4 craft beer specials available at the ASE Club Car. 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
4: Good morning, Montgomery. We've got one accident being reported so far. 85 southbound at Chantilly Parkway. Outside of that, we're looking good. Nothing else has been reported that would send you on an alternate route. Keep listening. We'll keep you posted with the latest and the most accurate traffic conditions on the radio. Haynes Ambulance is there for you, both on the ground and in the air. From a civil patient transport to life and death situations, Haynes is ready at a moment's notice. Buckle up. It's the law. From Montgomery Skywatch Traffic, this is Major Delay.
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16: Our hottest temperature of the year so far was recorded yesterday afternoon at 97 degrees, and things are only expected to turn hotter as we head through the next several days. We'll continue to see partly cloudy skies with only small chances for a few showers and thunderstorms each afternoon as temperatures continue to warm into the middle and upper 90s. We get even closer to those upper 90s through the weekend and may start to get closer to those triple digits into early next week. That's your WSFA First Alert Forecast. I'm meteorologist Zach Webster on today's hits and yesterday's favorites. 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

Hey, it's the morning show on Mix 103.3. I am Paul. Hey, what do you do? Here's a scenario. You're going to the grocery store and you're checking out and the cashier skips something that you want to buy and just puts it in your cart at no charge. Do you say something or not say something? We'll talk about that after a couple of songs. Here we go.

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0: Hey, thanks for listening to The Morning Show on Mix 103.3. Paul Horton here. Hope you're having a great morning so far. I will probably go to the grocery store today. It seems like I go to the grocery store, I don't know, like three or four times a week. I guess I'm the dining manager that I was talking about earlier. I take care of some of the food. Christian does the best cooking. I will cook macaroni and noodles and stuff like that. But here's what I do when I go to the grocery store. I usually just go for what I want, you know. I don't meander about because my eyes are sometimes bigger than my needs or the money I want to spend. But I also look for the buy one, get one deals. It's also great to think that you're getting something for free. Hey, one's for free. It's really not for free, but hey, one's for free. And it's also nice to stumble upon an unexpected deal when you're at a store, like a cashier's error. Have you ever been there? Do you consider it a lucky break if a cashier makes a mistake in your favor and doesn't scan something? Or do you speak up? In one survey, 33% of people admit that they have remained silent when a cashier didn't ring up something during the checkout. Some have accidentally left a store without paying for an item. That's awful. And other people feel guilty when that happens. Like me, I feel guilty. I think my conscience is too big for me not to say anything. Of course, I'm always looking at the screen when the things are added up to make sure I'm not overcharged, but I think I'm a good enough boy to say, excuse me, you didn't charge me for this. Oh, I feel like I'm getting in trouble. But turns out that younger adults are especially likely to make things right, and men are more likely to go back than women. So there's something to think about.
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4: Good morning, Montgomery. We've got a new accident. It's on Congressman Dickinson Drive in front of the Marathon, so please use caution there. That goes along with another accident reported earlier, 85 southbound at Chantilly Parkway against the left barricade inside lane. So please use caution in both of those areas. You see something else giving you trouble with traffic, safely contact us. We'll pass the info along. We do appreciate everybody's help. If you've got less than perfect credit, McKinnon Nissan may have just the plan for you. Talk to David Martin. He'll do everything possible to have you driving today. McKinnon Nissan, exit 212 off I-65 in Clinton. Buckle up. It's the law. From Montgomery Skywatch Traffic, this is Major Delay.
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Taylor Swift on Mix 103.3. I am Paul. You want to see Journey? Yes, you do. We've got a Journey National keyword coming for you right at 8 o'clock. 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
1: Well, the recent Alabama congressional primaries are shaping the state's political landscape ahead of the general election. Republican candidates secured nominations in a lot of districts, including Rhett Marcus in District 2, Jerry Carl, District 1, Gary Palmer, District 6, and Amy Aiken in District 7. And then a lot of River Region employers and educational institutions and economic development groups will be watching how the candidates position themselves on

0: 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A lot of great events happening in the River Region this weekend. 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Alabama State University Buzz Run 5K is happening this Saturday, starting at 7 a.m. And our friends at Sons Kia are having a grand opening event with ribbon cutting tomorrow, a concert Friday night, and a huge day on Saturday. 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Smart glasses have managed to tick off a lot of different groups of people, like privacy advocates and celebrities and, you know, every woman probably, and a lot of people, but not everyone is averse. Police officers are liking the smart glasses. I bet they are. Can record everything. And lastly, with schools back in session, many schools around the country are banning energy drinks. No drinks opened or unopened will be allowed on school property during the day. Superintendents say energy drinks are a safety concern because they can raise heart rates and disrupt behavior. I bet so. Currently, no wide ban on energy drinks in Montgomery County or Autauga County, but there is one in Elmore County campuses.
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6: Good morning, Montgomery. We've got a new accident, 85 southbound just before Ann Street. That's causing a big backup now, so please use caution. Also, 2500 block of Dickinson Drive in front of the Marathon. There's a wreck there. In Lowndes County, we've got an 18-wheeler and a car on Tyson Road at 65, so please use caution. 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From Montgomery Skywatch Traffic, this is Major Delay.
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15: Good morning. I'm Bethany Davis in the WSFA 12 newsroom. Only about 5% of registered voters turned out for yesterday's special primary, which was needed because of boundary changes in congressional districts 1, 2, 6, and 7. Jerry Carl won the GOP nomination in the first congressional district. He will face Clyde Jones Jr. in the general election in November. In District 2, Republican Rhett Marcus will go on to face Democrat Shamari Figures. In District 7, Amy Aiken was declared the winner. That means she will go on to face Democrat Terry Sewell this November. In District 6, on the Republican side, incumbent Gary Palmer defeated Case Dixon, and on the Democrat side, Maurice Mercer was declared the winner. A Montgomery police officer is off the job and charged with domestic violence. 35-year-old Anika Skipper turned herself in. She was on extended military leave when the crime occurred. I'm Bethany Davis in the WSFA 12 newsroom.
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It's the morning show on Mix 103.3. Paul Horton here. You know as well as I do that the Impact, they bring us the biggest and the best artists, events, concerts, what have you. And boy, do we have a great fall lineup for you. Our friend Sam Smith will be with us right after Olivia Dean to give us all the details.

0: Thanks so much for listening to The Morning Show on Mix 103.3. Exciting things are happening at The Impact, and here's proof. Hey, Sam Smith from The Impact. What's going on?
1: Hey, man. How are you doing?
0: Doing fantastic. You always come in with some good news, and I'm expecting it right now. What we got?
1: Yeah, well, we've had a great summer this year. Most of your listeners know we had Leanne Morgan a couple weeks ago, and that was phenomenal. But September and October's heating up, and we've got some good shows. September 11th, we have the Rick Burgess Show. Mm-hmm. If your listeners are familiar with Rick and Bubba,
0: huge.
1: This is Rick. And it's going to be a variety show. He's going to have the Lucky Band. Really cool thing. September 13th, Trombone Shorty, who's Grammy Award winning R&B blues. It's marching band, brass band, really cool artist.
0: A lot of fun with that music, too.
1: Absolutely. September 24th, we have Ann Wilson from Heart and her solo band, Trip Setter. Ann will be here on the 24th. On the 25th, Black Jacket Symphony will be doing Def Leppard.
0: Excellent.
1: October 9th is unique. Mike Campbell and the Dirty Knobs. Okay. Mike Campbell was the guitar player for Tom Petty for years, songwriter. He wrote Boys of Summer for Don Henley. Yeah, so very talented guy.
0: Wow.
1: A matter of fact, he filled in Fleetwood Mac for a while as guitar player when Lindsay was in and out. So October 10th, Daniel Tosh from Tosh.0 on Comedy Central is hilarious. November 13th, country superstar Justin Moore.
0: Mm-hmm.
1: November 16th, and most of your listeners have been hearing these commercials, The Revivalist.
0: Yep.
1: Really cool band. November 21st, Robert Earl King.
0: Okay.
1: Singer-songwriter. November 25th, The Temptations featuring Ruben Studdard.
0: This is going to be a big deal.
1: Big deal.
0: Big deal.
1: And so we're looking forward to that. And December 4th, we have A.J. Croce, who is Jim Croce's son.
0: That's exciting right
1: there.
0: Yeah,
1: and he's doing a special show. It's called Croce versus Croce, and he's doing all of his dad stuff.
0: That's
1: so it's going to be really cool.
0: All Jim Croce fans out there.
1: Absolutely. This is sneak peek. It'll announce next Monday, but Bachman Turner Overdrive, BTO.
0: Yeah.
1: Will be here January 13th. And then we made this announcement a couple weeks ago. Comedian Brad Williams will be here in May 15th. So
0: funny
1: a lot of things going on.
0: A lot of great shows coming up. You want to get in and get involved with us going into the fall in September, October, November. This is going to be amazing. So plan your event. Go to Impact Online. Is that it?
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0: Sam Smith, thanks so much.
1: Thanks.
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5: Good morning, Montgomery. The big headache is 85 southbound before Ann Street past Perry Hill Road. It's in the left lane and left median, so please use caution. Stay to the right. That's 85 southbound just before Ann Street. Also an accident on Troy Highway at Christine Elizabeth Curve. Use caution there. Finishing up 2500 block of Congressman Dickinson Drive in front of the Marathon. 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From Montgomery Skywatch Traffic, this is Major Delay.
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2: Our hottest temperature of the year so far was recorded yesterday afternoon at 97 degrees, and things are only expected to turn hotter as we head through the next several days. We'll continue to see partly cloudy skies with only small chances for a few showers and thunderstorms each afternoon as temperatures continue to warm into the middle and upper 90s. We get even closer to those upper 90s through the weekend and may start to get closer to those triple digits into early next week. That's your WSFA First Alert Forecast. I'm meteorologist Zach Webster on today's hits and yesterday's favorites. 103.

Mix 103.3. Hey, good morning. Paul here. You know, there have been some great movies out in theaters recently, and a lot of people have been coming out, and it's the younger generation leading the way, and that's good news. More about that in Showbiz Highlights on the way.

0: It's the morning show on Mix 103.3. Will Julie Andrews be joining Princess Diaries 3? Let's find out.
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0: Well, this year's hit movies have been all over the map, but it's not all just superhero blockbusters like Spider-Man has been. We also have movies like The Odyssey and also indie horror hits like Obsession and Backrooms, which have been wildly successful. But one Canadian film exhibitor says that Gen Z, they're bringing movie theaters back to life because they're, quote, tired of looking at the small screen. And they're treating movies as a social activity, which I guess that's a good thing if you love going to the movies. And it's always a good thing. Well, Julie Andrews is known for her movie career, but she's not going to be doing Princess Diaries 3. She's not doing it because she thinks she's, quote, really past all that right now. She's more into voice work and writing books these days. She is 90 years old, by the way, so I think she gets a pass. Let's talk about Taylor Swift. She's going to be the youngest artist inducted into the Nashville Songwriters Hall of Fame. She was chosen for the Contemporary Songwriter Artist category. And while reports say right now she's helping Travis, her husband, you know, get ready for football season by cooking him healthy meals, helping him to get to bed on time. And I'm sure Taylor Swift really knows how to lock in and get stuff done when she needs to. I mean, she is very successful. And lastly, for your viewing pleasure tonight on television, Who Wants to Be a Millionaire? It's on at 7 on ABC. Jesse Eisenberg and Paul Giamatti are in the hot seat, along with Kristen Ritter and Sarah Shahi. Also this, if you're interested in this on Netflix, Confessions with a Killer, the Charles Manson tapes. Sounds like a fun family event, does it? Also, Ted Lasso Episode 2 is out tonight on Apple TV. Christian and I watched Episode 1. I wasn't a fan, but hopefully they'll pick up on Episode 2. And the fourth season premiere of Reacher on Amazon premieres this season. And it will be based on the 13th Reacher novel, Gone Tomorrow. And that's the one where he investigates why a woman he met on the subway killed herself in front of him. Good viewing.
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Hey, it's the morning show on Mix 103.3. It is all about that bass, is it not? And I guess some other things, like some great music from Christina Perry, Jonas Brothers, Bon Jovi on the way. A 50-minute music hour. Here we go, everybody, for your work day.

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Paul Horton here. Are you the dining manager of your household? Do you plan and cook and shop all the details usually for your household meals? 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We'll talk more about that on the way. 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
1: My daughter asked me yesterday if I was up on the Lindsey Clancy trial. I said no, I didn't know what it was, and now I do. What a story, right? A horrible story. Are you up on it? Do you know what's going on? I did one search on TikTok, and now that's all I'm seeing through my algorithm. And it's a rough, rough story, but we'll see how that plays out. A lot of people are really tuning in. But let's turn our attention to happier family situations. If you're a parent of teenagers, one of the best things that you can do to save time is getting your kids involved with meal operation, you know, making the meals during the week. But according to a report, 82% of families have a default dining manager who handles meal planning and shopping and cooking. I'm sure that's mom in a lot of the cases, or dad in some cases. But it's a big job, and it doesn't get the full appreciation it deserves, even if you're thanked at the table. Our daughters used to joke all the time that we had too much pork chops and macaroni they had to endure growing up. I think they're remembering that incorrectly. But the dining manager spends about 2 hours every day on meal-related tasks. And that means deciding what to make, creating a grocery list, shopping for ingredients, going back to the store because you forgot an ingredient, and preparing and cooking the meal, and then cleaning up. Of course, the dining manager, whoever you may be, if that's you, you can delegate. But 69% of dining managers, they say, believe it's usually easier to handle meal planning and preparation themselves than to pass it off to someone else. Yeah, I guess so.
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2: Our hottest temperature of the year so far was recorded yesterday afternoon at 97 degrees, and things are only expected to turn hotter as we head through the next several days. We'll continue to see partly cloudy skies with only small chances for a few showers and thunderstorms each afternoon as temperatures continue to warm into the middle and upper 90s. We get even closer to those upper 90s through the weekend and may start to get closer to those triple digits into early next week. That's your WSFA First Alert Forecast. I'm meteorologist Zach Webster on today's hits and yesterday's favorites.

0: 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Hope you have a great rest of the day. 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We won't bother you at all. We're just going to give you some good music and great vibes all throughout the day. John Tesh, Intelligence for Your Life, with more of those vibes and good feelings on the way on Mix.
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1: 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Let's talk about making some plans. If you make plans, we now know that can help you live longer. How does that work? Yeah, even if you're just planning what to make for dinner tonight or what to do for date night for this weekend, the latest study has found that people who regularly set goals, big or small, live up to 3 years longer on average. Wow, compared to people who prefer to just wing it most of the time. This is true, even if your plans don't always work out the way you expect them to. Here's the reason. The researchers from the UC Berkeley Greater Good Science Center say it boils down to the fact that successful planning requires being organized, reliable, and self-disciplined. And people with those traits, they tend to have better health habits. They take fewer dangerous risks, and they end up living a more stable, less stressful life. And our mental state, it directly impacts biological processes in our body. Bottom line this, just by making plans, you can plan to add at least 3 years to your life.
2: Intelligence for your life.
1: Coming up, in the event of a medical emergency, would you believe one of the safest places you can be is on an airplane? In fact, I'll break down a new study that says we have a 99% chance of surviving in-flight emergencies, even if a doctor is not on board.

0: here we go. Some good news to think about next time you're on a plane, and that usually freaks you out. There's only a 1 in 600 chance that there'll be a medical emergency on board, and even if it does happen, there's a 99.7 chance the sick passenger will survive. This comes from a first-of-its-kind study. Researchers examined 12,000 in-flight medical emergency calls from major airlines. They found that one emergency occurred for every 604 flights. The most common mid-air medical emergencies are dizziness and fainting. It's because when we're traveling at high altitude in a pressurized cabin, the oxygen in the air is lower than on the ground. That can cause some people, especially those with lung conditions, to lose consciousness. The next biggest mid-flight medical emergencies are respiratory problems and nausea. Now, those are all conditions that flight attendants can treat, because not only do attendants receive basic first aid training, they also know how to use a defibrillator and how to perform CPR. And even when passengers suffer more threatening health issues, there's a good chance there's a medical professional on board. In fact, listen, in 80% of all in-flight medical emergencies, either a doctor, a nurse, or other healthcare provider was on board and ready to treat the sick passenger.
1: Intelligence for your life.
0: Coming up, are you a jerk? Do you know a jerk? Well, according to a UC Riverside study, most jerky people aren't self-aware enough to say, yes, I'm a jerk. So I'm going to tell you in a moment how to spot a jerk a mile away. It all comes down to the people they surround themselves with.

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3: Our hottest temperature of the year so far was recorded yesterday afternoon at 97 degrees, and things are only expected to turn hotter as we head through the next several days. We'll continue to see partly cloudy skies with only small chances for a few showers and thunderstorms each afternoon as temperatures continue to warm into the middle and upper 90s. We get even closer to those upper 90s through the weekend and may start to get closer to those triple digits into early next week. That's your WSFA First Alert Forecast. I'm meteorologist Zach Webster on today's hits and yesterday's favorites.
4: All right, here's one of those personal questions. Have you been noticing lately that so many people around you are acting like jerks? Did you know that you might be the jerk? This is the conclusion of a new study by UC Riverside philosophy professor Eric Schwitzgebel. He says most jerks don't realize they are. Instead, they'll think their behavior is a result of all the other jerks in the world. So Professor Schwitzgebel says the most reliable way to tell if you're the jerk is to look around and ask yourself, quote, are you surrounded by fools, by nobodies, by enemies, by jerks? If the answer is yes, well, you get the picture. It's not the other people who are obnoxious, it's probably you. And here's how Professor Schwitzgebel describes jerky people. Quote, jerks fail to appreciate the perspectives of others around them, treating them as tools to be manipulated or idiots to be dealt with rather than as ethical, knowledgeable, and worthy humans and peers. And if you're looking to identify a jerk in your midst, here's a behavioral hallmark. Jerks unleash their jerkdom on those below them, not above them. So, they're going to be rude to the restaurant's waitstaff, but always nice to the restaurant owner. Jerks also think anybody who disagrees with them is an idiot. So, what is the opposite of a jerk? Professor Schwitzgebel says it's the sweetheart. The sweetheart sees others around them, even strangers, as individuals with valuable perspectives whose opinions, interests, and goals are worthy of respect. So, it's time for us all to take the jerk test.
5: Intelligence for your life.

0: So you know that doing a good deed makes you feel all warm and fuzzy inside. But generosity, we now know, also comes with some health perks, like a healthier heart. According to Harvard Business School, spending money on others can improve cardiovascular function, and you don't need to drop major cash to get the benefits. Even $5 does the trick. It lowers your heart rate, blood pressure, and cholesterol. Being generous also leads to a longer life. According to the American Journal of Public Health, when people experienced a stressful event in their life, like losing a job or the death of a loved one, those who performed good deeds within the same year were more likely to live longer. It's because compassionate behaviors buffer the stress of life's rough patches and help people bounce back faster. There you go.
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17: 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Two quick pieces you can share with your friends. First, if you want your next photo to be flattering, make sure the photographer stands at least 7 feet away. California Institute of Technology scientists explained that super close photos are distorted by a subtle curvature in most lenses, which skews your appearance and makes others perceive you as less good looking than you really are. And then, here's an easy, quick way to feel happier. Just yawn. Even a forced yawn causes us to take a deep breath, and expanding our lungs triggers our brain to release happiness hormones. Yawns can also make us more alert and attentive by drawing cooler air into the body. That, in turn, cools the brain and makes it function better. Just yawn.
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0: So, Gabe, in the interest of full disclosure, I've started eating more oatmeal.
1: Oh, it's good for you.
0: I'm a big fan. I load it up with a lot of other stuff like honey and raisins. However, now I've got some support. Researchers at the University of Bonn, they, in a study, had people eat a big bowl of oatmeal a day. Mm-hmm. And in just 2 days, their bad cholesterol dropped 10%. Is this even possible?
1: It turns out
0: it's not just the oats. It's your gut bacteria breaking them down into a compound that resets cholesterol, the good old gut bacteria. And the effect lasted 6 weeks even after they stopped.
1: So we know that if you have a healthy gut, like if you're getting enough fiber, the right kinds of fiber, that it helps with your absorption of all your other nutrients and can actually improve your cholesterol ratios if you are getting enough fiber. Oats are a great way of getting good amounts of fiber. And in fact, we know that steel-cut oats, where the actual kernel of the oat is really good, and the overnight oats have what's called resistant starch, which is the starch and fiber that doesn't get metabolized into sugar in your system. That is really good for you. Also, it all adds up to better overall health via the gut. That's the key. By all means, do this. Just make sure when you hear us say oatmeal and you hear us say overnight oats and all that stuff, that you're not getting the super sugary instant oatmeal that counterbalances, that goes the opposite direction of everything we just talked about.
0: Amen.

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2: My name is John Tesh, and hey, next time you're forced to make a choice but find yourself waffling back and forth between options, can't make a choice, just stay perfectly still. We now know that being still will help you make a decision faster. So there's a study in the journal Psychological Science that found that when volunteers were trying to make a decision, they tended to sway from side to side. And the more swaying they did, the more wishy-washy and ambivalent they became. But when they were forced to make a choice, they stopped swaying. And the moment they stopped, they were able to choose. It's because when we feel physically grounded, we feel more mentally certain. Amazing, huh? Next time you're forced to make a choice, stay perfectly still.
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2: 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I'll explain next.

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0: I think you'll find this piece fascinating. How often do you feel stumped trying to find an appropriate response to this question? Does my rear end look fat? From now on, you should say this. No, it doesn't look fat. It looks awesomely healthy, because a new study in the Journal of Obesity found that people who carry extra weight around their hips, thighs, and backside, they're significantly less likely to develop chronic health issues, including heart disease and diabetes and cancer, compared to people who carry extra weight around their belly. In fact, there's growing evidence that having lower body fat protects us in a way that helps us stay healthier longer. It's also a sign of great brain health. The reason? According to the Mayo Clinic, lower body fat traps harmful fatty particles and prevents cardiovascular disease. It also increases certain hormone levels that have anti-inflammatory, anti-diabetic, and vascular protecting properties. All of those things promote brain health. Meanwhile, belly fat is what's called metabolically active, meaning it's constantly releasing substances called cytokines, which have been linked to everything from boosting inflammation to growing tumors. In other words, this study shows the location of our body fat matters more than how much extra weight we're carrying. Now, there's no proven way to target weight loss from specific areas of your body, which is why most health experts recommend getting to a healthy weight overall. But for those worrying about their curvy behind and whether it makes them fat, relax. This study shows your body shape is a sign of a healthy brain and a resistance to chronic disease.
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2: Our hottest temperature of the year so far was recorded yesterday afternoon at 97 degrees, and things are only expected to turn hotter as we head through the next several days. We'll continue to see partly cloudy skies with only small chances for a few showers and thunderstorms each afternoon as temperatures continue to warm into the middle and upper 90s. We get even closer to those upper 90s through the weekend and may start to get closer to those triple digits into early next week. That's your WSFA First Alert Forecast. I'm meteorologist Zach Webster on today's hits and yesterday's favorites. 103.
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4: 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And don't exaggerate your listing. 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
15: For my health and wellness files, you know, about 1 in 20 people take biotin and collagen supplements to improve the health of their hair, skin, and nails. I've actually, at the gym, I've seen smoothies with collagen in it. Harvard dermatologist Dr. Rebecca Hartman says, at best, those supplements are a waste of money, and at worst, they could put your health at risk. So follow me here. First, she says, dietary supplements are not regulated for safety or efficacy, and independent tests show the levels of active ingredients are often wildly different from what the label says, so you really don't know what you're getting. And that's not all. The doses for biotin supplements marketed for hair and nail growth are often 650 times higher than the daily recommended maximum, and excess biotin can disrupt medical test results. So, for example, excess biotin affects a blood protein test given when you suspect somebody had a heart attack. So, ER doctors might mistakenly decide you didn't have a heart attack when you really did. Or you could be misdiagnosed with an overactive thyroid. Scary. Another supplement, Dr. Hartman says, is useless and potentially dangerous is collagen as a supplement. Studies show collagen supplements don't survive the digestion process. Plus, they're frequently contaminated with toxic heavy metals. The Clean Label Project, they tested dozens of collagen supplements 64% tested positive for arsenic, and about one-third contained lead and mercury. Yikes. Bottom line, Dr. Hartman says, hey, the best way to help your hair, skin, and nails is to eat plenty of protein, healthy fats, and vegetables, and try to avoid damaging UV rays. Good advice.

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0: John Tesh with Gip Gerard, and I just got back from the wonderful MD Anderson Cancer Center with my guy, Dr. Christopher Logothetis.
1: Got your oil changed?
0: I did. Got my 100,000-mile checkup. Everything is cool. But they're talking more, even these surgeons and oncologists, they're talking more about how important gut health is. This is a big change from what I've seen over the last 11 years. And even researchers at Stanford did a 10-week study, and they found that people who added fermented foods like yogurt and kefir, like Connie has, mm-hmm. and sauerkraut and kimchi, they grew more diverse gut bacteria, and they dropped 19 markers of inflammation.
1: Yeah, those fermented foods, we know how good they are for us. Not only do they help us get more of the actual nutrients from the calories that we're eating, helps us be less hungry, but it also, the way that we absorb when that bacteria is properly balanced, the way that we absorb our nutrients is actually better overall. We're gonna crave sugar less. We are going to absorb less of the bad LDL and more of the good HDL. We're going to have those better ratios. All of that's better because the gut bacteria is actually breaking the food that we eat down into the component parts that our body uses. If we feed that properly, then we're going to be healthier overall, even when we do have our little cheat meal where we have a giant thing of French mm-hmm. toast or whatever, mm-hmm. because that bacteria is able to process it in a healthier way.
0: Here are those foods again. The fermented foods like yogurt, kefir, sauerkraut. Be careful with kimchi. It's strong. It can wipe out your whole...
2: Yeah, nobody's going to want to come over to your house after you have the kimchi.

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1: Welcome to Intelligence for Your Life. John Tesh with you. 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It's tesh.com. Here is a piece that is for me, and you can take it, of course, but it really is for me. It's important to make time for fun. I think I've stopped making time for fun. So experts say you and I need to think twice about canceling our dinner plans to work late, because research in the Journal of Personality found that people who put a greater value on work and responsibility were less happy the next day, significantly less happy compared to people who made time for fun. So those who put work aside for a little while to do something they enjoyed also slept better, and they had a significant drop in anxiety too. Maybe this is why I'm not sleeping. The study authors say the findings confirm the importance of living a balanced life. It's simple, but aren't all great pieces of advice. It's important that you and I make more time for some fun. And now you have permission.
2: Intelligence for Your Life.
1: And coming up, do you suffer from overthinking? I know I do. Rumination, racing mind. Yes, guilty, guilty, guilty. There's an easy solution for people like you and me. It's all about playing the right game.

0: So are you like me? Do you have a racing mind and anxious thoughts often? Then experts say you should try juggling. It is a bizarre way to combat overthinking. My son Gib can juggle. He does it well. I've tried. It's a crash and burn, but I'll tell you more about that in a minute. According to the journal Biopsychosocial Medicine, juggling for 5 minutes twice a day is the perfect prescription to reduce anxiety. It works because to juggle, you move your eyes quickly from side to side to watch the balls, which soothes the emotion processing part of your brain. It also disrupts negative thinking patterns. It's a type of therapy known as EMDR, or eye movement desensitization and reprocessing. It helps rewire connections between negative emotions and bad memories. This really works well. Psychologist Chris Lee from Murdoch University says when we move our eyes from side to side, bad memories become less vivid and seem further in the past and harder to focus on. The juggling is just a trick to get your eyes moving. But in therapy sessions, the doctor will have patients look at a pen and move it from side to side while the patient is thinking negative thoughts. It even works on patients with PTSD, by the way. So next time you're feeling anxious or your mind is racing, try juggling again, which I'm not great at. And if you're like me, you're going to use the other technique, and it works just as well as juggling. You move your eyes back and forth for 5 minutes twice a day.
1: Intelligence for your life.
0: And coming up, statistics show that half of us right now feel lonely. But researchers are saying there's a simple formula for ending our loneliness. And you're going to love this tip, even if you just want to use it to help somebody else.

0: That'll be $84.52.
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19: 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Our hottest temperature of the year so far was recorded yesterday afternoon at 97 degrees, and things are only expected to turn hotter as we head through the next several days. We'll continue to see partly cloudy skies with only small chances for a few showers and thunderstorms each afternoon as temperatures continue to warm into the middle and upper 90s. We get even closer to those upper 90s through the weekend and may start to get closer to those triple digits into early next week. That's your WSFA First Alert Forecast. I'm meteorologist Zach Webster on today's hits and yesterday's favorites, Mix 103.
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21: Welcome back to Intelligence for Your Life. What is the secret formula for ending loneliness? It's a question at the heart of a new book called Lost Connections, Uncovering the Real Causes of Depression and the Unexpected Solutions by Johan Hari. He spent years interviewing more than 200 psychologists with an expertise in depression, and what he learned was staggering. The biggest source of our unhappiness stems from a growing disconnection from other people, with half of all adults reporting feeling lonely. Hari found that feeling lonely causes our stress hormone cortisol to soar. For example, studies show being acutely lonely is as stressful as experiencing a physical attack. And when social scientists ask people how many people you could turn to in a crisis or when something really good happens to you, the answer was often zero, none. So getting back to that question, what's the secret to ending loneliness? In his book, Hari says, to end loneliness, you need other people plus something else. And that something else is to feel you're sharing something with another person or a group that's meaningful. Whether it's your goals, causes you believe in, things that make you both happy, and so on. But you have to be in it together, and it can be anything you both think has meaning and value, because you could talk to several people a day, from customers to acquaintances, but if you're not connecting with them, it won't make a dent in your loneliness. That's one reason Harvard researchers recommend joining group activities like fitness classes, a bowling league, volunteer groups, and book clubs.
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question for you, my friends. Have you found yourself talking to more long-lost friends over the last year? Me, for sure. And you're not alone, by the way. Dr. Jonathan Cantor is director of the Center for the Science of Social Connection. He says he's noticed a lot of people reconnecting with old friends during times of extreme stress. Dr. Cantor says when we lose our daily routine, it disrupts us psychologically in significant ways. We don't feel as stable. We don't feel as grounded. That's where old friends come in. Going back to childhood or college friendships is a way of reconnecting with times where we felt more stable. Friends who've known you for a long time provide a grounding influence. I love it.

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0: Thank you, Mimi Marie Louise, for Facebooking us, facebook.com/John Tesh. She writes, hey, John, you once said something about horseback riding making you smarter. Can you go over that again? My daughter wants lessons. You got it, Mimi. Research from Tokyo University of Agriculture found that horseback riding does boost brain power. It's because horses move in a completely different way from the human body when they walk or they gallop. The vibrations, the three-dimensional movements when a horse walks, trots, or canters, that activates the area of the human brain called the sympathetic nervous system. Stimulating that brain region helps improve memory, learning, and problem-solving. Researchers also found riding horseback raised a child's heart rate and blood pressure. That sends more oxygenated blood to the brain and can improve IQ. And the same is true for adults. So if riding horses wasn't cool enough before, now it's even cooler because it will boost your brain power.
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0: John Tesh for Gibb Gerard. Let's talk about knee pain.
1: Oh, always.
0: I know, right? Interesting piece I want to share with you. Researchers at Utah, NYU, and Stanford in Lancet Rheumatology was this report. They had people angle their toes just 5 to 10 degrees in or out while they were walking.
1: Oh,
0: so
1: yeah.
0: Basically not straight ahead.
1: Mm-hmm.
0: It turns out that small shift moved the load off the worn part of the knee, and then pain relief between ibuprofen and prescription painkiller was what was listed. It felt that good.
1: Wow.
0: So you can try it on your next walk. Mention it to your doctor, perhaps. I'm going to try it. I have pain in my right knee.
1: I mean, I have pain everywhere, right? Like, it's one of the things about getting older is that you find out, like, oh, I slept weird last night, and now I just have a bad shoulder for the rest of my life.
0: Have you ever been injured in sleep?
1: Bad.
0: you got, like, a shoulder problem?
1: I mean, I slept on, like, a dining room table when I was in college and had no issues. And now, you know, if my pillow is not at the right angle, I'm done for a
0: right,
1: week.
0: Right.
1: So these kinds of pains, obviously, they become more significant as we age. Every little day that goes by, something hurts just a little bit more. What a great way to kind of undo some of that damage. Yeah, adjust the angle. And by the way, if you are like me and you work out hard, and especially with your legs, adjusting the angle of your feet when right. you're doing squats and deadlifts right. can have a similar effect. You just want to make sure that your knee is tracking over your feet and that you don't start walking with this adjusted angle all the time, because then you'll start to get ancillary issues up your chain, like, you know, your hips will start
0: yeah,
1: to hurt.
0: Yeah, it all starts with the feet.
1: It all starts with the feet. Yeah. Get a good pair of walking shoes and adjust that angle and see if it works.

0: That'll be $84.52.
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1: Making you better at everything you do. It's the John Tesh Radio Show. Intelligence for your life. Let's do this. One of the best ways that you and I can relieve tension is just to stretch. I hadn't seen this before. Fascinating study. Think about it. The first thing we do when we're stressed is clench up, right? Well, Jamie Longvall is a certified strength and conditioning specialist at Brown University. She says stretching is an effective strategy for stress relief because when you lengthen your muscles, you relieve tension every time. And the same stretching exercises that help relax your muscles will help relax your mind as well. You can even use stretching to become happier. Listen to this. Try this stretching routine when you get out of bed every morning. Reach up to the sky and then bend down towards your toes for a few minutes, even if you can't reach your toes all the way. According to the American Journal of Preventive Medicine, doing that simple stretching exercise three times a week can make you noticeably happier. It's because it activates your parasympathetic nervous system, which reduces anxiety, lowers blood pressure, and promotes contentment. That's it. Stretching.
2: Intelligence for your life with John Tesh.
1: And coming up, why are Italians so healthy? It's because they cook with more rosemary. I'll explain.

0: pretty awesome headline. Did you know the healthiest people on the planet are Italians? I got lots of them in my house. This is according to the Global Health Index. The study graded 163 countries on factors like life expectancy, causes of death, and various health risks like obesity, nutrition, and high blood pressure. And the Italians scored better than Americans, Canadians, and the British, who all suffer from higher blood pressure, cholesterol, and poor mental health. So what lifestyle changes can we make to be more like the Italians? You probably guessed this first one. Eat a Mediterranean diet. We're talking whole foods, not processed foods. Plenty of fish, produce, beans, healthy fats like in nuts and olive oil. And then take a passeggiata every day. A passeggiata, that's what the Italians call an evening walk before or after dinner. According to the International Journal of Behavioral Nutrition and Physical Activity, even a 5-minute walk before eating increases blood flow and makes arteries more flexible. And a 15-minute post-dinner walk clears unhealthy fat particles from the bloodstream and improves blood sugar for the next 24 hours.
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3: Our hottest temperature of the year so far was recorded yesterday afternoon at 97 degrees, and things are only expected to turn hotter as we head through the next several days. We'll continue to see partly cloudy skies with only small chances for a few showers and thunderstorms each afternoon as temperatures continue to warm into the middle and upper 90s. We get even closer to those upper 90s through the weekend and may start to get closer to those triple digits into early next week. That's your WSFA First Alert Forecast. I'm meteorologist Zach Webster on today's hits and yesterday's favorites.
4: Back to Intelligence for Your Life. John Tesh here, and as I'm doing this show, I'm starting to play a little game of solitaire, and I'm going to tell you why. According to Missouri Western State University, solitaire could slash your risk for heart disease. Follow me here. Researchers wanted to know what impact, if any, so-called casual gaming has on stress. Specifically, popular computer games like Solitaire, Tetris, Candy Crush, and Bejeweled. So the researchers had some study subjects play a game for 20 minutes. While another group learned common meditation techniques. Researchers repeated the experiment for a week while measuring each participant's heart rate and stress level. The result? By the end of the study, the casual gamers had significantly lower blood pressure, less stress, better moods compared to when the study began. In fact, their results were similar to the group who learned how to meditate, meaning playing a game was as effective as meditating. Researchers say it comes down to the fact that both gaming and meditation distract us from whatever's stressing us out at the moment and make us feel in control. In turn, that calms our nervous system and opens our arteries in a way that's proven to boost our heart health. It's why researchers recommend scheduling time each day to play a game of solitaire on your smartphone or break out a deck of cards and play a real-life game. If you do that for 20 minutes a day, this new study says you'll slash your heart disease risk up to 22%.
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Well, this just in, we now know who runs the world. Kids, according to research by economists from Indiana University and University of Maryland, joint study, when it comes to two-parent families, kids have taken over as the rulers of the household. The economists say children have, quote, upended the traditional power dynamics. 100 years ago, dads ruled the roost. He was the breadwinner, the decision maker. Then as more women started working outside the home, they gained more power in the family dynamic. But as families started having fewer children, the power shifted again. Because when there are fewer kids fighting for their parents' attention, guess what? It gives kids more power. So the experts have concluded that today, kids run the house. My grandkids do for sure. And parents are looking to them when it comes to decisions from what to have for dinner, where to go on vacation, oh yeah, to how to spend family time. Agree? Disagree? Just email me. It's john@tesh.com.

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0: So plums are in season right now through October, and they may hold the key to losing weight, according to a study in the British Medical Journal. So the researchers found that people who ate the most flavonoid antioxidants gained the least amount of weight over the course of the study. And ounce for ounce, well, plums have more flavonoids than any other fruit. Flavonoids are the disease-fighting anti-inflammatory compounds found in plant pigments, which give produce its color. And plums have a lot of anthocyanins in particular, which is a plant pigment that burns fat. So again, according to a study in the British Medical Journal, plums can hold the key to losing weight.
1: Intelligence for your life.

will fade eventually. So if our time is running out, day after day, we'll make the mundane a masterpiece. Oh my, my, oh my, my love, I take one look at you, you're taking me out.

0: But Gib, do you remember when we were reading that book, Moonwalking with Einstein?
1: Yeah, about the memory stuff?
0: Yeah, it was a journalist who wanted to win the memory challenge, right? And so he actually used this technique. And now researchers at Boston University say that that you can remember stuff a lot better if you lock it in with something weird. So, for example, if you meet somebody named Barb, then picture her tangled in barbed wire.
1: Oh, my gosh.
0: If you park in a parking garage in row number four, see four pink flamingos on your hood. It turns out the sillier the image, the better your brain saves it. And that's what this book was all about.
1: Yeah.
0: About the memory palaces.
1: It has to be. Here's the thing. Our brain is always going to follow. Everything about us is going to follow the path of least resistance, right? We are always going to be looking for that the quickest, easiest route. And so habits allow us to, with our brain, use very little mental energy to do stuff. The downside to that is that we're not forming new memories. So by making these concepts novel, by making them strange, you're adding that novelty to your brain that forces you online to use more mental energy, and that will actually give you better memories as you go forward. So the more ridiculous, I don't know about Barb and barbed wire, that's a little dark, but the flamingos and, you know, maybe Barb has a barbed wire tattoo. I don't know. But the idea of her tangled in barbed wire just sounds dark
0: to me.
1: How
0: about just Neil and kneeling down?
1: Yeah, that's good. I like that. Okay. But this idea of making the image
0: as... Oh, John, and you picture a toilet, you know, that kind of thing.
1: Okay, yeah, exactly.
0: I think I got it.
1: A toilet with blonde hair, and then boom, I thought of John Tesh.

0: Man, I love this place. I've been surfing here since I was a kid. Now, seeing my grandson out on the water, it means everything to me. Watching him and taking in the blue waves, the sea breeze, the blurry horizon.
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2: 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So this is a term relationship counselor Dr. Emily Nagoski uses for some of the basic maintenance work every relationship needs to survive. So think planning regular date nights, occasionally calling your partner just to say hi, or even just cuddling while watching TV. It's easy to think of those gestures as pointless, but Dr. Nagoski says they're the paperwork equivalent of responding to an important client's emails, meaning they're a crucial part of maintaining and keeping your relationship. Dr. Nagoski says the problem is that unlike at work, you'll never have a relationship HR department nagging you to say, hold hands more often, hold hands. But bottom line, Dr. Nagoski says we need to think of all those seemingly pointless gestures like a stack of paperwork in your relationship inbox. Never let the incoming pile get too high. Make sure you're tending to your relationship inbox.
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0: talk about back pain because research shows up to 80% of adults will suffer from back pain at some point. So what can baseball players teach us about avoiding back pain? You'll like this. It's best to keep your most used items inside your strike zone, which for baseball players, of course, extends from above the knees to below the shoulders, meaning when you reach for daily items like your clothing, keys, dishes, and tools, try to avoid extending your arms outside of your personal strike zone area as much as possible. Again, that's above the knees to below the shoulders. Now, this is according to Dr. Harris McElwain, author of The Pain-Free Back. He says it's because if you're constantly reaching for items stored above shoulder level, that puts extra strain on your neck and your back. And anytime you bend to pick up something below your waist or knees, you increase pressure on the lower back, which can cause anything from mild inflammation to muscle spasms, or in my case, herniated disc. That's why Dr. McElwain says to think about how often you have to bend and reach throughout the day and try to limit those motions to when you're actually exercising or for special occasions, like when you have to grab the fancy serving platter from the top shelf of a cupboard. Again, think about a baseball player taking a pitch. Keep your most used items inside your strike zone from above the knees to below the shoulders.
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0: And coming up, National Geographic Food has revealed the four foods everyone should eat regularly to put an end to sleeplessness, insomnia. I'm going to share the sleep-inducing foods with you next.

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9: Our hottest temperature of the year so far was recorded yesterday afternoon at 97 degrees, and things are only expected to turn hotter as we head through the next several days. We'll continue to see partly cloudy skies with only small chances for a few showers and thunderstorms each afternoon as temperatures continue to warm into the middle and upper 90s. We get even closer to those upper 90s through the weekend and may start to get closer to those triple digits into early next week. That's your WSFA First Alert Forecast. I'm meteorologist Zach Webster on today's hits and yesterday's favorites, Mix 103.
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0: All right, ladies, here's a piece of intelligence you can use as ammunition. A recent survey has found that dads spend 7 hours a year hiding from their families in the bathroom. In a survey of 1,000 fathers, one in three admit to using the bathroom as a getaway when, quote, their other half is nagging them.
1: Whoa.
0: And, quote, to avoid the children.
1: Whoa.
0: The findings also revealed that one out of four fathers say they, quote, don't know how they'd cope with the stress of home life without their bathroom trips. 25% called the bathroom their, quote, safe place.
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Here's an interesting headline I wanted to share with you. After a rough night of sleep, experts say the answer may not be coffee. It may actually be aspirin. This is according to the journal Sleep. A simple low-dose aspirin, the same kind people take for heart health, could be a game-changer in beating back harmful inflammation because of sleep deprivation. The researchers found that taking a baby aspirin can significantly reduce the body's inflammatory response when you're short on sleep. This isn't just about feeling better. It's about potentially reducing your risk for serious health issues that are linked to a lack of sleep and the chronic inflammation it causes, like heart disease and diabetes. The study's results suggest that for people going through periods of insomnia, baby aspirin could be a simple, affordable way to protect their long-term health. How about that? This includes, by the way, shift workers, new parents, or students pulling all-nighters.

0: When you were growing up, did you see any of Jack LaLanne? Did you know who that was?
1: I did. He was in the morning. Jack LaLanne and the guy with the gazelle. I forget what that guy's name was. Those were the two that I saw on the morning shows.
0: Well, yeah, okay. Anyway, so he was very much into isometrics.
1: Uh-huh.
0: So he's like a gym teacher type stuff where you hold and, you know. So the British Journal of Sports Medicine loves isometrics now. They reviewed hundreds of exercise trials. And they found that the wall sit back against the wall was huge. You know, where you slide like you're sitting in an invisible chair, and it dropped the blood pressure numbers by 10 points, nearly twice what cardio did. So you hold the wall sit for 2 minutes if you can, 4 rounds, 3 days a week. I can only get to about a minute 45. Connie can do 6 minutes.
1: It's impressive.
0: But it's incredible. I mean, it's hard to do.
1: So the bottom line with
0: by the way, when you're doing a wall sit, you got to have a chair there, so you know, because
1: you got to have something to stabilize.
0: You can't
1: yourself recover. So the bottom line with the isometric stuff is that, you know, isometric just means isolated movement, no movement. So you are with that, you are putting tension on your muscles, which we know is important for improved balance, improved aging, all of that stuff. We know that our overall improved health needs that sustained tension on our muscles. It's good for us. Why resistance training is so important. But what happens as we age is that our connective tissue, our joints, our ligaments, they get weaker and they start to tear when we put too much stress on our muscles. As a result, isometric is a great way of getting all of the health benefits of resistance training without the tearing of the tendons and ligaments that hold ourselves in place, without the extra pressure there. And so you can get huge benefits in terms of growing those muscles in your legs by doing wall sits on a consistent basis. And it's just good for your overall health and aging.

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4: Our hottest temperature of the year so far was recorded yesterday afternoon at 97 degrees, and things are only expected to turn hotter as we head through the next several days. We'll continue to see partly cloudy skies with only small chances for a few showers and thunderstorms each afternoon as temperatures continue to warm into the middle and upper 90s. We get even closer to those upper 90s through the weekend and may start to get closer to those triple digits into early next week. That's your WSFA First Alert Forecast. I'm meteorologist Zach Webster on today's hits and yesterday's favorites.

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2: Good afternoon, Montgomery. We've got a problem on East South Boulevard near Marty Lane. The authorities are still working that. Also now, we've got a problem with an 18-wheeler and a vehicle. It's at the bottom of the ramp from 85 South to 65 South. So it's off on the shoulder, but as you come around the overpass and you get to the bottom of the ramp, it's on the right. Be advised, could create some problems and some slowdowns. Outside of that, we're looking good. Nothing else has been reported that would send you on an alternate route. The Front Porch Grill. 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Buckle up, it's the law for Montgomery Skywatch traffic. 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
2: Good afternoon, Montgomery. We've got one problem on the tote board. It's on the ramp from 85 South to 65 South. 18-wheeler and a vehicle on the right shoulder. The authorities are on the scene. No lanes are blocked. Traffic is moving smoothly through that area. Other than that, we're good. Keep listening. We'll keep you posted. Haynes Ambulance is there for you, both on the ground and in the air. From a simple patient transport to life and death situations, Haynes is ready at a moment's notice. Buckle up, it's the law. For Montgomery Skywatch Traffic, this is Major Delay.
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2: Good afternoon, Montgomery. We've got one problem on the tote board. It's on the ramp from 85 South to 65 South. 18-wheeler and a vehicle on the right shoulder. The authorities are on the scene. No lanes are blocked. Traffic is moving smoothly through that area. Other than that, we're good. Keep listening. We'll keep you posted. Haynes Ambulance is there for you, both on the ground and in the air. From a simple patient transport to life and death situations, Haynes is ready at a moment's notice. Buckle up. It's the law. For Montgomery Skywatch Traffic, this is Major Delay.
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1: 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Or at least make a good argument. I don't even like to play. I've never fought so hard to defend something I don't like.
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4: Good afternoon, Montgomery. 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Your 5 o'clock hour kicks off with no major problems or accidents. The interstate systems are moving smoothly through the Tri-County area. No backups or slowdowns. Keep listening. 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For Montgomery Skywatch Traffic, this is Major Delay.
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1: 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Or at least make a good argument. I don't even like to play. I've never fought so hard to defend something I don't like.
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